It's like I'm 17 again, peach fuzz on my face. Looking on the case, trying to find a hella taste. Oh my God, I'm on the chase. Chevy, it's getting kinda heavy. Relevant, selling it, dipping away. Time keeps slipping away. Zipping the safe, flipping for pay. Tipping like I'm dripping in paint. Up front, folk, like Khalifa.

0: outdoor towel.
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0: He made a promise she would never leave this town.
1: Sell your candy or I'll blow you down.
2: But Charlie Silver lived right around the corner. The first time he saw Julie,